0: You're listening to the Workday Hits on Parafem, and it's thanks to Ballarat and District Trotting Club. Make it a family day. The Flying Horse Entertainment Venue, Great Food and a Playroom the kids will love. That was Guy Sebastian. Get it done. Geordie here. And now we're going to find out what's hot and what's not. Take it away, Alex, from The Brekkie Show. And just note, Alex was at APCO Alfreton this morning, okay?
1: What's hot? Well, of course, it is APCO Alfreton's, well, the APCO Foundation's Kindness Day. That's what's hot. Come on down and support. Make sure you come to APCO Alfreton now because we have so much going on helping charities. We've got a free cup of coffee for you as well, and you'll be able to donate and help people, local people here in Ballarat, do amazing things. And what's not, anyone who's not been down to APCO Alfreton this morning, and also what's not a second one, this is such a random thing. The UK got a new Prime Minister this morning, and they're kind of doing a bit of Australia where they change Prime Minister like every 3 months. The new one looks exactly like the old one. Google it and tell me that this guy doesn't look like Keir Starmer. Anyway, that's my British run.
0: Hot or not is all thanks to the Western Hotel. We'll be back tomorrow. Up soon, we've got Sabrina Carpenter and Bon Jovi on Parafem.
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Sam Fender and Olivia Dean, Rain Me In on Power FM. It is Chelsea with you here. And if you're looking for something to get up to this Friday, maybe you want to head down to the Ballarat Jobs and Training Expo. Geordie's going to be there with the street. Geordie's going to be there with the street.

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1: Woodrow, I'm currently in Europe right now on a very boring trip of Europe. Yeah. Everyone keeps asking me to send, stuff from the trip. But at the end of the day,